0: before you go, there's something I want you to have.
1: Oh, it's beautiful. But wait a minute, isn't this?
0: Yeah, yes it is.
1: But I thought the old lady dropped it into the ocean in the air.
0: Well, baby, I

0: Stai ascoltando Prima Radio Digital. Prima Radio Digital.
1: I had no choice but to hear you. You stated your case time and again.